Well, welcome back. This is the Sunday Scaries, and I'm DJ Ghost. And tonight, we are going to be listening to jams all about Dracula. We are celebrating Halloween a smidge early, because I am going on maternity leave in October. So we are celebrating Halloween this September, and we're calling it Septemberween. I try to think about other versions of that, and I just like Septemberween. So we're doing classic monsters this time around. Last week, what did we do? We did Frankenstein. This week, we're going to listen to all the jams about Dracula. So enjoy.

years. Started playing out for a couple of beers. Then one day I was playing at the gig, and in walked the monkey with a couple of funky friends. He came right over and said, this is what you'll do. You're gonna get a bike, you're gonna paint it blue.

0: Welcome back. This is the Sunday Scaries, and I'm DJ Ghost. And tonight we are listening to jams all about Dracula. We are celebrating Halloween a smidge early. Septemberween is what we're calling it. And it's because I'm having a little bambino next month. 'Tis the season, right? Only normal for someone who loves the spookiness to have an October baby, I feel like. So to celebrate Halloween early, we are talking about playing music all about classic monsters. Last week we talked and played music all about Frankenstein. Tonight we're just listening to jams all about Dracula. And then, next weekend you'll have to stay tuned. So let's continue on and listen to some awesome jams about Dracula.
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0: The annual Clean and Recycle Weekend will take place on Saturday, September 12th and Sunday, September 13th. 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Bring household trash and scrap metal recycling to the upper ballpark parking lot between 9 a.m. and 5 p.m. Looks like we just missed it, but hopefully you were able to do it. Loose trash should be bagged. Scrap metal includes aluminum, copper, brass, steel, and laundry appliances. Other recycling will not be accepted, but can be dropped off for free at the San Marcos Transfer Station throughout the year.

death do us part. Till death do us part.

All right, y'all, it's time for us to say goodbye. Once again, this is the Sunday Scaries. I'm DJ Ghost, and we have been celebrating Halloween early. We're calling it Septemberween. And we've been listening to songs all about Dracula for the last hour. And it's kind of ominous out there. We're getting some rain. We're getting some cloud coverage. So maybe it was meant to be. But yeah, I will see you next weekend, and we will cover another classic monster. So let's take the last 10 minutes and listen.

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0: 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You are in the zone. My name is Owen. And today I was in the mood for some rock, but I didn't want to be like too heavy. And, you know, if you're new here, I tend to pick a theme that I'm really feeling that week. And this week I'm calling it rock candy because it's just rock from, it spans like the 80s to the 2000s to up until, you know, some recent stuff that was released. And yeah, it's all feel good rock. So I hope you enjoy. I hope you stay tuned because we've got some great programming for you here on KMRD. And if you're curious, you can turn your dial to 96.9 if you're in the local area, or you can go to kmrd.fm/listen to get free access through the internet to the radio station. Also, if you have any questions, comments, or concerns, you can reach me at 505-473-9696. But for now, let's get into the music, shall we?

In that first set from the top of the hour, we started with Blue Monday from New Order. And after that was Tattooed Love Boys from The Pretenders. Pretty in Pink from The Psychedelic Furs, which, love that movie, love a Molly Ringwald classic. And lastly, Under Me Right Now, which is finishing up, is A Million Miles Away by The Plimsolls. If you're just joining, you are in the zone. My name is Owen, and today we're listening to some rock candy, as I'm calling it. Just some feel-good rock. So yeah, let's get back into it. Up next, Walking in LA by Missing Persons.

And that was She's Kerosene from The Interrupters. And at the top of that set, we started with Walking in LA from Missing Persons, Our Lips Are Sealed from The Go-Go's, Queer from Garbage, Monster from Megan Dia, and lastly, again, that was She's Kerosene from The Interrupters. If you're just joining, you are in the zone. My name is Owen, and today we are listening to some rock candy, as I'm calling it. Just some feel-good rock to get you in the mood for, I don't know, being happy. Anyways, up next, I have a newer song from Blues Traveler titled You, Me, and Everything. And I just had to include this one because in the lyrics, he quite literally says, "You're my rock candy." So here we go.

That is Take Back the Power from The Interrupters yet again. And at the start of that set, we started with You, Me, and Everything from Blues Traveler. And after that was Joey from Concrete Blonde. And lastly, yeah, Take Back the Power by The Interrupters. And continuing on under me right now is Señorita from Los Lonely Boys. If you're just joining, you are in the zone. My name is Zoen. And today we're listening to some feel-good rock music. But for now, I'm just going to stop talking and enjoy the music. I'll be back here with you in about 12 minutes. You got-

0: That was Hysteria from Muse. And at the start of that mini set, we started with Señorita from Los Lonely Boys. And after that was Blurry from Puddle of Mud. If you're just joining, this is In the Zone. My name is Zoen. And tonight we're listening to a mix of what I'm calling rock candy, because it's just some feel-good rock. And I'm hoping that it makes you feel the same. Just feel good, you know? But if you didn't know, this is 96.9 FM KMRD LP Madryn, New Mexico.
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And that was Tomorrow Starts Today from The Crystal Teardrop. And at the top of the hour, we started with Sex on Fire by Kings of Leon, Drive Your Car by LA Witch, What's Inside a Girl by The Cramps, Hindu Gods of Love by Lipstick Killers. And after that was Clocking Out and the song titled Diamond Dreams, both by Ultralights. And then after that was Art House by Tom Henry. And lastly, again, Tomorrow Starts Today by The Crystal Teardrop. Under me right now and coming up next, I have The Killing Moon from Echo and the Bunnymen. But yeah, I have another about half an hour here for you on In the Zone. And today we're listening to what I'm calling rock candy because it's just rock that makes me feel good. And I hope it's the same for you as well. So yeah, stick with me here on KMRD. Got music with you until 9.

And that was Love My Way from the Psychedelic Furs yet again. And at the top of that last set, we started with The Killing Moon from Echo and the Bunnymen, followed by Run Free from Fertile Hump, All Right from Tunnels, The Way I Walk from The Cramps, Message of Love from The Pretenders, This Charming Man from The Smiths, and lastly, again, that was Love My Way by the Psychedelic Furs. I just want to say thank you for joining me here on KMRD for another edition of In the Zone. I've been your host, Owen, and yeah, I've had a lot of fun tonight, and I hope you have too. And I hope you stay tuned because we have some more programming for you here on KMRD. But yeah, if you enjoyed the show, I'll be here next week, same time, same place, 7 to 9 p.m. next Sunday. But for now...

0: This is 96.9 FM, KMRD LP, Madrid, New Mexico. It's 9 o'clock on a Sunday evening here in bustling downtown Madrid. I have an hour of music to play for you guys. So thanks for listening. But first, I got a quick message, and then I'm going to play some songs, and then I'm going to come back and talk. All right. Here you go.
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Thank you so much for listening to Midnight Ideas here on KMRD. I'm Kellyanne, and we're about 24 minutes into the show, and I'm going to tell you what I've played so far. I started off with Europe by Scott Gilmore. After that was Call Me Home by Sasami. Then we had Holy Sun's cover of the Mountain Goats' Source Decay. Then we had Before We Begin by Broadcast, Break Me Down by Little Dragon, and that last one was Oats by Pony Proct. 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Again, thanks so much for your support and for listening. No amount is too small. It all adds up, folks. I also want to remind listeners in the area that the quarterly meeting of the Madrid Landowners Association will take place tomorrow, Monday, September 14th, at 6 p.m. at the Madrid Fire Station, number 5 Firehouse Lane. While MLA membership and voting are limited to those who own property in Madrid, meetings and discussion are open to the public. So again, that meeting is tomorrow, Monday, September 14th, at 6 p.m. at the Madrid Fire Station, number 5 Firehouse Lane. Okay, I'm going to play some more songs, and then after this next set, I'll come back with some more community announcements, things going on this week, and needs and whatnot. So I'm going to start off the next set with one from Imad Wasif. This is off of his new album that came out in March. This is called Weightless. Thanks for listening.

Hello again, listeners. It's me again. I'm Kellyanne, and you've been listening to Midnight Ideas. Every Sunday, 9 to 10 p.m. in the hour of our mountain, I'm here doing this. So if you like it, come back. Come back! In that last set, let's see, behind me now, apologies to Monster Rally, if I'm talking over your song, this is Flight to Capri. Before that, we had Spittin' Off the Edge of the World by the Yeah Yeah Yeahs with Perfume Genius. Before that was Sleepwalker by Moon Duo. We had Be Your Lover by Yumi and the Weather. Inch of Dust by Future Islands. And I started off that set with Weightless by Imad Wasif. A couple of quick announcements here. The Food Depot's mobile food pantry distributes food from 11:30 a.m. to 1 p.m. at the Cerritos Hills State Park Visitor Center on the first and third Thursdays of each month. So that's this Thursday. The third Thursday of September is September 17th, 11:30 a.m. to 1 p.m. at the Cerritos Hills State Park Visitor Center. Is in addition to the regularly scheduled Madrid Food Program, which is every Friday at Firehouse, number 5 Firehouse Lane. But this distribution is at the Park Visitor Center. If you don't know where that's at, it's 37 Main Street in Cerritos, and they set up on the side by the railroad tracks. So again, that's this coming Thursday, 11:30 a.m. to 1 p.m. If you want to know about the Madrid Food Program, you can email madridfoodprogram@gmail.com. They do weekly distributions on Friday mornings. They also offer open pantry hours and weekly hot meal Friday evenings between 5 and 7 at the fire station, number 5 Firehouse Lane. And you're welcome to come take or eat prepared food. And you can also browse and see what you need and want to take from the pantry shelves. Also, we've got two little food pantries here in Madrid. One's right outside the station here, 2870 Highway 14. The other one is on the corner of Highway 14 and Firehouse Lane. 24 hours a day, come take what you need. You can also leave stuff for other people. Non-perishable, unopened foods, toiletries, and paper products. Again, if you want more information about the little pantries or to get signed up for the Madrid food distribution, email madridfoodprogram@gmail.com. There's also free food available at the clinic in Cerritos at the Ortiz Mountain Health Center during business hours. All right. That's it for me. I'm going to play some more songs and go home. So first you're going to hear Loose by Grace Ives. After that, it's going to be Love Fade by Tamarin. And then I'm going to close out the show with Sincerely Yours, the DAC by the Dirty Art Club. Thanks for listening. Have a nice week. I think it might rain.

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1: Do you drive specifically on Highway 14? If so, watch out for cows! While we've always had to be cautious of our bovine friends, recently there's been an uptick in on-road sightings and cow-related accidents. For their safety and yours, keep a lookout wherever and whenever you're driving, and turn on your lights at night. Thank you.

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perfect. 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You would blame me for this, I would love you for that. Still ashamed of the lips that I gave to your track. 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

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All of the music in this hour was produced here in New Mexico. Thank you for tuning in.

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1: MCs better get tough, exercising their thinking. See, some people think fluid's been sleeping. But I've been building my family, an empire in secret. Like I'm a hibernating bear that waits for a season. See, I'm on a quest to just be it, but being the best is an achievement. Believe I haven't reached yet. Really, to think it's even a quest worth conceiving leaves me feeling conceited, bleeding, my mouth's wet. See, I'd rather salute the veterans I believed in, either choose to stand by or make smiles wide like stand-up comedians. I'll stack up a pile of words to set a fire for the homeless to heat their feet against. See, I realize that real eyes see real lies, so it's no surprise I'm over the medians. And each verse is intricate and strategized, so it's hard for you to compete against. See, I've been good for a while, that's now the result of that experience, effort, hard work, determination, and a little disobedience. See, nothing's immediate, even three aliens were born before we ever heard of Prometheus. I'm calculating on my reign from the storm to hand it back out to the neediest. Cause I'm sick of the greediness, so I take it as my job to teach and preach different ingredients. This boy's mean, I mean lyrically fluid gets heated kids with a level of heavy metal that makes most MCs tedious. After I'm done, they holding their tongue like someone went back and deleted it. See, I'm more determined now than I ever have been before. Continue crafting and spitting fantastic and taking your mental on a tour of the classics. Masters put in more than 100,000 hours of practice. Seems to be drastic the way I consume an entire room full of plastics, but I'm done being cool with a few two-faced type cancers that can't respect the perspective enhancer. But the answer responds fast enough, the window gusts to knock the earth off its axis, or at the very least drop trees and lumberjack with his axes. See, I'm reaping my axes to try to conceive more worth now rather than asking.
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rob me up. 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

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In this hour, you are listening to music produced right here in New Mexico. So stay tuned.

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Born to make music, born to be the clown for your amusement. Like let's all look as stupid where we drink and flirt with Cupid. This place is crazy, like alien spaceships left us here to see what we could get away with or whether we'd kill each other before they did. So much ugly beauty in this tiny planet of love and hate and human emotion is what keeps us

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We're sick of being tokens, and we're through with making deals. And when we are in power, we'll show them how it feels. Cause if they try to rise up, we will stomp them down once more. 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

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We pit against each other our wealth and our power. The more knowledge increases, we'll each pass an hour. Just listen to us, we know more than you. Just do what we say, be one of the privileged few. We broke all the bonds that tied us down. Understand as we set on world renown. And we got a little fingers into everybody's mind. And they ask for independence and we ask us why. 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Ain't got no time for that savage crap. How they can't be happy, I just can't see. Without the use of our technology.

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Americans cast into the melting pot. Add a little fantasy to spice the plot. We've been gone for bot. We've been spoiled rotten. Boil off the memory of the shaft we've got. Consuming the human and house, a luncheon as a jasmine. Fold into the plan, so we spit out the red.

ourselves under the illusion of spreading all the wealth. Yeah, so write a hitman in the Daily Gazette. Even you can rape a country for fun and profit. Gotta find a way to save these godless savages from our religion in plastic packages. Show them just enough to keep them spotting in the bed. And tell them you're married to shit. Civilization is where it feels. And you gotta stick a nose to everybody's bills. Yeah,

Just absorb and mold to the fifth wall sense against the middle and your widest split. Maintain and control the pencil like it's each other. If you want to get ahead, you gotta fuck your brother. You do know better that we find this acceptable. Trying to convince us that ketchup is a vegetable. We're eating this garbage like we need a fix. Got a national diet of Velveeta and Bisquick. Redistribution, is that the solution? You're taking sides, we gotta fertilize. Look back in the past, that's when you realize that history is buried. Stripped away and buried. The more I discover, the more I am wary. Extermination, forced into assimilation, to fit into their happy nation.

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2: 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All of the music in this hour was produced here in New Mexico. Thank you for tuning in.

a heart to stone, there's such a boy in Barcelona. And in that wind from where he comes,

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Leaving him just floating now amidst the brilliant blinding snow. Brilliant blinding snow.

He moved his lips all on my pen and said, I love you all the time. Snow, it blew, it fell and it flew. The boy, he tensed and he felt no shame. Forgotten, lost, he froze to death. No one to cry, no one to blame. 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
1: There are still some misplaced animals from all the fires last year. So if you see an injured or orphaned animal, call New Mexico Wildlife Rescue at 505-344-2500. Thank you.

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Sugar mama, Lord, baby, please come back to me. sugar mama, oh Lord, baby, please come on home to me. 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

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You know she lived down on Bulletin Lane.

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0: 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Oh, yeah.
1: There are still some misplaced animals from all the fires last year. So if you see an injured or orphaned animal, call New Mexico Wildlife Rescue at 505-344-2500. Thank you.

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0: 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Sometimes we're Lightning Rod and Antenna.
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And it is time every Monday morning, 9 o'clock, for We All.

folk here in a kind of a rainy Madrid morning, which is a great thing to witness and to experience, because we certainly do need it. Now, I told you last week that I was going to kind of recap a great show we went to a couple of weeks ago at Balenzic, and Jimmy Dale Gilmore, Lisa Gillickson, and Ray Wiley Hubbard. So let's start it off with a couple of songs from them that they performed that night. Not the same versions, but you'll get in the ballpark. Started off with Jimmy Dale Gilmore.

All right, starts us off with three from the night we went to the Lensic and saw Jimmy Dale Gilmore, Elise Gillison, and Ray Wiley Hubbard. It's kind of fun on the Gilmore song. It was a song called Borderland off of his album Braver New World, and he brought the guy that he co-wrote the song with up from the crowd, and he played guitar on it as well. It was very cool. The guy lives up in Towson, out Doug Hammond. After that, Lisa Gillickson and Dark Night off of a Dark Night of the Soul, her new record. Very, very, very nice song. And it ended with Ray Wiley Hubbard doing The Beauty Way, which is an Elise Gillickson song about her dad, Terry Gillickson. All right, now coming up are three kind of unusual songs. We're going to start it off with something off of Patterson Hood, the Drive-By Truckers guys, one of his early solo albums, doing a Tom T. Hall song, Pay No Attention to Alice.

0: Huh? Yeah, that sounds good like that. Roll. All right, here you go now. Bob Marley and his reggae band.
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All right, three kind of strange songs in a row. Started with Patterson Hood off of his solo album Killers and Stars and Pay No Attention to Alice, the great Tom T. Hall song, which is not as diabolical as you might think just hearing the title. And after that, trivia question answer. Keep this in mind. Did the Grateful Dead ever record or play a Dolly Parton song? Well, that's the evidence right there. Tomorrow is Forever, written by Dolly Parton, off of a collection of live stuff from the day called 30 Trips Around the Sun. And we ended with Dillard, Hartford, and Dillard. That's Doug Dillard, John Hartford, and Randy Dillard, and two hits, and the joint turned brown from Glitter Grass from the Nashwood Hollyville Strings album that was out on Flying Fish. Right? Great stuff. Anything that you can get with John Hartford is going to be good. And of course, the Dillards are a great band on their own. All right. The Santa Fe County Fire Marshal has suspended all current open burning permits, and new permits will not be issued until further notice. There are several wildland fires actively burning in New Mexico, resulting from the high-risk fire conditions. An immediate and present danger of range fires, brush fires, grass fires, forest fires, and structure fires exists within the county due to persistent dry, hot, and unstable atmospheric conditions. Given these circumstances, the probability of ignition of the materials and spread of the fire of pyre pose a severe threat. This order remains in effect until further notice of the fire marshal. All right, you've got some rain today, but that's not going to get it all. But you know, good to see it. All right, I just finished a book about the great British vocalist Sandy Denny, of course, of Fotheringay and Fairport Convention and stuff. A really good book. Very interesting person, very interesting life that she led. So I decided, let's play a couple of songs from her. First off is the title cut from her great solo record, Like an Old-Fashioned Waltz.

0: Three from some very beautiful, beautiful voices. Starting off with Sandy Denny and Like an Old Fashioned Waltz. That's off of her solo, title cut off of her solo record. After that, Fairport Convention off of Unhalf Bricking with Autopsy. Denny composed number. And it, like I said, I read a book about her recently called A People's History of Sandy Denny. And it's written, compiled by her daughter, Georgia Lucas. And it is really good. It's got all the remaining members of Fairport in it. Very good history, memorabilia. If you like that kind of music, and you should, check it out. Check it out. I think, I don't know if it's out yet, but it's soon to be. And we ended it up with The Weather Station and Free. That's Tamara Lindman from Canada. And that's the, I believe, off of their original record, The Weather Station. See, how about that? All right, let's go up to Iowa and Walk the Beans. Greg Brown.
1: Last fall it was dry. Oh my, oh my. You could ask the smart weed. Maybe the smart weed knows why. And then Mr. Corn Borer, he brought his whole family. And they laid the corn low. When it got windy, well, now there's corn in the bean field. Persnickety wants it clean. I got these blisters on my fingers. I got these cockle burrs in my dreams.

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I will never get done. I'm always going to be out here. I'm never going to get done with this. I'm always going to be walking the beat. I will never, ever get done. I might live to

All right, getting near the end of We All Folk for the day. Let me tell you what we just heard from the Iowa Waltz, Walking the Beans by Greg Brown. I've played probably about half of that record on this show, and I'll probably end up playing the rest of it too. An incredible record, incredible record. After that, from the charmingly titled The Rainbow Wheel of Death, that was Dougie Poole, and I Lived My Whole Life Last Night. If you kind of like off-center kind of country folky kind of stuff, he's your guy, boy. He's got some odd material. After that, Lucy Kapansky and I Had Something off of the Red Thread record. I don't play her very much, but every time I do, she's always welcome. And ended with the title cut off of

And then next Monday, we all folk will return, 9 o'clock, and I'm sure I'll be playing some Keb Mo and Taj Mahal, because we're going to go see the concert at the Opera Saturday night. That's going to be big fun, as long as we don't get rained on. But I don't know how that really works out there. We just got to wait and see. Wait and see. It's going to be big fun. All right, this last song is by Aaron Lee Tachon, off of the expanded edition of Silver Tears, and I Love America Better Than You. Damn straight.

Good morning. This is 96.9 FM, KMRD LP, Madrid, New Mexico. It's a lovely Monday morning. This show is the noise at the end of the world in your ears, and I am Antenna. Lightning Rod is out riding his motorcycle this morning, so it's just me. I'm doing a special on Nicky Hopkins. He was just all around, you know, if you know the same music I do, from the 60s to the 90s, he played with everybody. The Beatles, the Stones, Who, Kinks, Steve Miller, Jefferson Airplane, George Harrison, John Lennon, Paul McCartney, Ringo, and a whole bunch of other people. And that's what you're going to hear today. He is playing piano on every single song that I'm going to play this morning. And we're going to start off with The Who from The Who's Next album.

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1: Nicky Hopkins played a great deal on Rolling Stones songs. I think this is my favorite of the Rolling Stones songs and the most recognizable.

his flood feathers after the struggle. The hopes burst and shot joy all through the mind. Sorrow more distant than a star. Multicolor run down over your body. Then the liquid passing all in the

Well, now that you heard those songs, you can hear Nicky Hopkins' great artistry on the piano in all of them. Well, that first, third song I played was Baraba Jackal with the Jeff Beck Group, and Nicky Hopkins was Donovan. And then we heard Matthew and Son from Cat Stevens. Sing This All Together was the Rolling Stones. Girl from Mill Valley was Jeff Beck. I Can Stand a Little Rain was Joe Cocker. And that last one was Living in the Material World with George Harrison. So we're going to continue this journey, and we're going to start off with the Kinks. You can hear Nicky Hopkins on this, too.

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1: In that portion of the show that has just gone by, we heard the Village Green Preservation Society by the Kinks, Baby's House, Steve Miller Band, Remember was Harry Nilsson, Baby, Peter Frampton, Monkey Grip Glue was Bill Wyman, Sunny Afternoon was the Kinks, Angie, the Rolling Stones, Oh My Love, John Lennon, and You Are So Beautiful by Joe Cocker. And we did a show about drummers a few weeks ago, and I was listening to all the drummers, what they were playing, and this one, I hope you're picking up how talented Nicky Hopkins was. He was something else. So we got some more songs, and we're going to start off with Harry Nilsson.

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Well, things went good, things went bad. Now every time I think of Joy, it makes me sad. 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Now every time I think of Joy, I get all weird inside.

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But if everyone was happy, there'd never be a love song. 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

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I want to make you feel all clammy inside. Things went good.

That song, of course, was John Lennon from Walls and Bridges, Old Dirt Road. But those three songs ahead of John was Ringo Starr with You're 16, Carly Simon with Night Owl, and Joy was Harry Nilsson. I wanted to just say that that was a little tribute to a gentleman named Richard Perry. He produced all three of those songs, and he produced many other people. He did pass away in December 2024. And Lightning Rod wanted to remind me and to remind you about Richard Perry and pay a little tribute to him on those three. So we will continue with George Harrison.

0: Well, that song was performed and written by the man himself, Nicky Hopkins, on an album called The Tin Man Was a Dreamer, and that song is called The Dreamer. Before that, we heard Bill Wyman, formerly of the Rolling Stones, but you know that, with I Want to Get Me a Gun from his album, Monkey Grip. Then Cripple Inside was John Lennon, and Sue Me, Sue You Blues was George Harrison. I have a couple of PSAs for you. The Foods Depot Mobile Food Pantry delivers food from 11:30 a.m. to 1 p.m. at the Cerritos Hills State Park Visitor Center on the first and third Thursday of each month. This serves residents of Cerritos and Madrid and surrounding areas and is in addition to the regularly scheduled Madrid Food Program weekly distribution. The Park Visitor Center is located at 37 Main Street in Cerritos, and the Food Depot sets up on the north side near the railroad tracks. And, of course, there is the Madrid Food Program, because this is the type of town that likes to help out everybody in need. So the Madrid Food Program distributes food bags for members of the community on Friday mornings at the Madrid Fire Station, number 5 Firehouse Lane. You can sign up there or by emailing madridfoodprogram@gmail.com. The food program also offers open pantry hours and a weekly hot meal Friday evenings between 5 and 7 at the fire station. All are welcome to come eat or take prepared food to go and to browse and take what they need from the pantry shelves. Okay, we will continue with our tribute to Nicky Hopkins. And a little bit about him. He was born in February of 1944. He was an English pianist, and he performed with many British and American rock music recordings from the 60s to the 90s. He passed away in 1994. He had complications from digestive system problems and Crohn's disease. And it was very sad to see him go, because what a talent. And he was just... everybody wanted to play with him. So we will now continue with one of my favorite albums, Who's Next, which happened to be a birthday present from somebody to me for my 18th birthday. And this is The Song Is Over with The Who and Nicky Hopkins.
1: One, two, three.

That was another song from The Tin Man Was a Dreamer by Nicky Hopkins called Speed On. Before that was Ringo Starr with Photograph. And before that was Quicksilver Messenger Service. So this is just a portion of the performers that Nicky Hopkins had played with. And I'm sure if, he was still around, he'd be playing with everybody still to this day. Anyway, I'm going to end with a song called Blues Deluxe with Jeff Beck featuring Nicky Hopkins. Okay, have a good week, everybody. Lightning Rod and I will be back next Monday morning. Okay, bye-bye.

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0: All right, welcome to Jazzaholics Are Us, where we celebrate our love of jazz in this meeting, our love of diversity, our love of people, our love of a little bit of insanity sometimes, you know, improvisation. And I hope you had a great, great weekend. I know I did. Got to see some friends and some family. Got to gig a little. Got a bunch of rehearsals in. Always a good time. So we'll get into some conversation in a bit, but not quite yet. Let's get into the music. Since last week was not a jazz program, although it was a great interview with V.B. Price, we're going to start off with a couple by Johnny Dodds from the 20s and the 30s, and then Cab Calloway to end the first set. The 47th Street Stomp to start this show off.

0: a man on every tongue. 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What's the fuss is all about? They're just trying to find out. Who's your hootie? Who's your hootie? Someone please lend me a hand. Solve this mystery if you can. 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Who's your hootie? Who's your hootie? Who's your hootie? One dark night, about 3:30, I saw an owl up in a tree. 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G-Man Hoover's getting moody. 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

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If he's mice or if he's man. Hoochie hoodie. Hoochie hoodie. 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One dark night about 3:30, saw an owl up in a tree, and he looked down and yelled at me. Who's your hoodie? G-Man Hoover's getting moody, got his men on double duty, trying to find out who's your hoodie. Woo!

the great Cab Calloway from the 40s doing, Who's Yehudi off of one of the great anthologies called Are You Hep to the Jive? Then two from Johnny Dotts, one from recorded on January 21st, 1938, off of a collection, an anthology called 1928 to 1940 on Classics Records, which, you know, actually, no, Complete Jazz Series. Sorry, wrong label. Doing a track called Wild Man Blues. And then Johnny Dotts from 1928, 47th Street Stomp. Off of a record of an anthology, Johnny Dotts

and Jimmy Blythe. And before I forget, I want to say that I thought that, thank you for, I'm never going to get this right. The Noise at the End of the World, The Noise at the End of the World in Years for a really great show. Thank you, Antenna, for featuring one of the great sidemen in Nicky Hopkins, one of the truly great, and one guy who was on, you know, sort of like Carol Kaye, who was on pretty much everything, you know, down in the 60s. Nicky Hopkins was one of those session cats that was on just a bunch of stuff. So, all right, let's do this now. Let's just continue with the music. Bags Groove. Miles Davis, Kenny Clarke, Milton Jackson, Percy Heath, Guy Mann, covering Monk.

The Art Ensemble of Chicago from 1979. The track was called 597-59 off of their album called Nice Guys, off of their record released by ECM called Nice Guys. Sorry about that. And what ECM has done, and they've done this with Meredith Monk, they did this with Kadona, and they did this with the Art Ensemble of Chicago, has released these very, do you remember the... the original like No Name Food with, you know, what do you call those? Oh God, it'll come to me. But you know, very plain wrappings, none of the photography that came with the original releases, but at really outstanding prices. So you can still get the music, but you didn't get necessarily generic. I mean, it was package was very generic in these re-releases, but the music was phenomenal, and the CD versions and the quality is phenomenal, and that came off of that's where I got that record from. That was from the 70s. From the 60s, we had Lenny Tristano and the Lenny Tristano Quintet doing a track called 317 East 32nd, and it was from 1964, and that was off of an album called Continuity. And then started off with a really great version of Bags Groove from a record called Bags Groove, Miles Davis, 1959. Oh my God! And I don't know if you all heard this. I know I did when I was listening to it this time. Never heard it before though. Was how similar the feel and some of the chord progressions are to this song called Twisted, which you might know. You know, Joni Mitchell released a version with Cheech and Chong on it off of her album Court and Spark. But it's actually a jazz tune with lyrics later, written after the melody was. But there was a lot of that. I just sort of could hear that, hear the vocals over that version of Bags Groove. I thought it was pretty cool. All right, let's do this. Hey man, if you didn't remember, or if you haven't been down, we have a merch shop in front of the radio station. We're open. The merch shop is open Sundays, noon to 3 p.m., and it's usually manned by one of the volunteers, i.e. DJs, and then we're all volunteers up here. The one thing that makes the station so great, manning the storefront. And again, it's between noon and 3 p.m. every Saturday and Sunday. 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All right, before we get to the next set. So had one of those really, I'll use the term difficult weeks. And a couple of things, and you know, life throws you curveballs that you don't expect, right? You know, you find out there are people that, you know, you weren't as close to as maybe you thought, that maybe you thought you could trust more, and maybe not, you can and cannot, I don't know yet. But, you know, you also learn a lot about oneself, about how you deal with stuff like this, right? And I learned a lot about, I'm still learning a lot about my inability I am so anti-confrontational that when it comes up that, you know, and I really try to keep my anger down. And when it boils up, it's really tough, right? Because it's not all of a sudden, it's all these things that I keep saying, don't do, I do, right? And it's just, well, the one thing I guess what I'm trying to say, right, is I think we all do this, is we all think that everything's about us, right? We're all selfish, I don't care, right? We all think it's everything's about us. So, you know, when you think, you know, so it's, all of our actions are based on what we think something's going to happen. We don't, none of us truly think, well, maybe not. Maybe that's a little over the top, right? But for the most part, you know, there's a reason why the law of unintended consequences exists, right? We have an action. Maybe we don't understand. Maybe we can't understand, right? Who knows? But what things that puts into motion, right? And, you know, for me, it's been difficult because I don't like feeling anger. I don't like feeling
disappointment. I don't like how do I deal with this, right? And you know, for me, it's also, you know, I get to see all my fallacies and all my foibles, and where it's not, you know, no matter how much I think I'm right, I'm not, or I'm not as right as I think I am, right? And you know, the goal here has got to be is how do you become supportive versus attacking, right? How do you become supportive, and how are you supportive, truly supportive, right? And do you really, I'm going to use the general word we here, right? You know, do we understand why we feel a certain way, right? Doesn't, you know, we may give it to a circumstance or something, you know, a situation that happened, but in reality, it probably isn't. Not always. But the question is that are we strong enough? Are we truthful enough to reach to ourselves to understand what's truly going on? And I don't, you know, I know I have a, you know, again, man, I wish I did, and I wish, you know, I wish I could go, not me, but I can't, because that's a lie. You know, if I said not me, that's a lie too, right? Because I have the same problems. I think we all do. So, you know, please, you know, understand, you know, please take care of everyone. It's, you know what I say at the end of my meetings, right? But also understand that, you know, people are, including you, including me, right, have all these great qualities. We also have all these really bad qualities, right? We're all selfish, right? We're all, not all, most of us are not nearly as self-aware as we would like to believe we are. We all have agendas. And if you don't think you do, then, you know, the concept of being self-aware is, you know, even less so in that particular case, I would think. And maybe I'm wrong. You know, this is my take. This is my opinion. So, of course, it's biased by what I've seen and what I'm going through and all that other fun stuff. But, you know, please, you know, it's sort of like, you know, the one of these memes I've seen recently, you know, or statements or quotes, you know. You know, we treat people as if they're at their worst versus not, right? If we see something this has happened to me, so, and I've done this, so I get this, right? You're driving up from El Dorado on Route 42 through the Galisdale Basin, right? You know, the one day you can't, you know, one day you're running late, you got the car in front of you that's driving really slow, and you get pissed, and you go, why are they driving so slow? And then you sort of realize that you don't know. Right? You're judging the worst, right? You're judging them to be whatever, right? You have no idea what's going on in their life, right? You have no idea. You're judging them by how you feel and what's going on in your life and what your situation is. You have no idea what theirs is. So maybe one of those things we need to do to others and to ourselves is be aware of how we judge people and how, you know, we judge, you know, we like to judge people at their worst. We don't know, right? That's our perception. That's not reality. That's our perception. All right, enough of that. Jenny Scheinman, a set full of some violin, jazz violin play, a track called 25 at 25:25.

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All right, that was Mark O'Connor. Covering Stephen Grappelli, I believe, that's not fair. Mark O'Connor covering the great track Ain't Misbehaving, I believe, with Stephen Grappelli off his album called Heroes, I believe, and that was released in 1993. That record's that old. Wow. I know I say that a lot, but it's like, where does time go? And then we did hear Stephen Grappelli doing his track called Django. From an album called Django from, I think it was, I want to say 1961, but I could be off. Sorry, my sinuses are like, no. And then starting off that set with Jenny Scheinman, live at Yoshi's, doing a track called 25 at 2525, from released in 2000. And Yoshi's is one of the classic and great jazz clubs, and I believe it's in San Francisco. All right, tonight... Oh, boy. Yeah. The quarterly meeting of the Madrid Landowners Association will take place tonight at 6 p.m. at the Madrid Fire Station, 5 Firehouse Lane. While MLA membership and voting are limited to those who own property in Madrid, not renters, own property, own. Sound familiar? Meetings and discussions are open to the public. So please, man, please, if you have questions or if you want to give them feedback, if you want to know what's going on in the community, if you want to offer them praise, whatever, please go. And it's really important, guys, to be my take, right? Everything I say is my take, right? Doesn't mean it's real, doesn't mean anything. You know, is to be an active member in your community, whatever community means to you, right? But I think being active is really, really important, right? You know, these communities, places like Madrid or El Dorado or Lamy or Galisteo or Santa Fe or Albuquerque or whatever, New York City, right? These are all part, you know, these are all communities or one of many communities that we each inhabit. And I think it's really important to do your best if you can, right? I get it, not everyone can. But you do something to support your community, be it volunteer, be it if there are any kind of governance, not government, governance committees like the MLA to get, you know, get involved. Go to meetings, find out what's going on. Don't listen to hearsay, right? I see this all the time. Well, they did this. Well, maybe you don't know that, right? Because all you're getting is hearsay. So find out for yourself what's going on and be active in supporting and making your community, our community, your communities, the best they can be. All right. John Abercrombie, give me five.

All right, that was Built for Sell. When We Go was the name of the track. And that was off of an album called In My Dreams, released earlier this year, actually on February 27th of 2026. And I'm all in for Frisell, man. I love that cat. Great guitar player, great tone, great, just great feel for creating these really, I think, beautiful, spacious soundscapes with beautiful melodies. My take again. So, and then started off with one of my other guitar heroes, John Abercrombie, off his album called Open Land from 1999. We heard, what did we hear? We heard Gimme Five, and that was on the ECM record label. 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I know. 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What do you got up next? Greg Osby, I think with Bill Frisell as well, and Florian Arlbens doing a track called Homenage. God, I probably just butchered that.

0: Jupiter. The second stop is Jupiter. All out for Jupiter!
1: All right. The Sun Ra Orchestra doing Rocket 9 Takes Off for the Planet of Venus, I believe. And that was from a compilation. Dylan was, Lightning Rod, you might know this. Actually, I know you'll know this if Dylan's still doing his Sirius XM show. But he was doing a radio show there, and he picked some really interesting tunes. That was one of them. And they released a bunch of anthologies from different seasons of his theme time radio. And that came off of one of those. From season 2, as a matter of fact. And again, Rocket Takes Off with the Planet Venus, the Sun Ra Orchestra. And then before that, Wayne Shorter with Esperanza Spalding, who's in town soon, I believe. Yeah, I think it's this weekend, as a matter of fact. Terry Lynn Carrington on drums, and Leo Genovese. And we had a track called Drummer's Song off of an album called Live at the Detroit Faz Festival, Jazz Festival. And that was released 4 years ago already, man, 2022. All right, we're going to leave you with a little Idris Akamor. But before we do that, don't forget, everybody, what we got coming up. And I thought I brought it up on the ice screen, and I forgot. But that could be rectified. Oh, boy. Coming up next, Cerulean Afternoon with Jesse. He should be in the house in a few minutes, because he normally is. As the Tower Falls is on from 4 to 5, and Cerulean Afternoon, by the way, is on from 2 to 4. My Eclectic Universe from 5 to 6. The Road Trip Revival from 6 to 7, then and now. 7 to 8, This Is Real Life, 8 to 9, Intentionally Blank, 9 to 10, and then some New Mexico music to finish off our broadcast day. And please, guys, you know, and I know it's easier sometimes than others. I get that. I'm going through this now too. But you know, please do your best to treat everybody with love and respect. You know, and you know, I talk a lot about the concept of Sonder. Imagine that everyone you run into has a life just as wonderful, just as abundant, just as rewarding, just as fulfilling as yours. But there's also the flip side of that. That you too have all the same negative qualities that you think you see in other people, right? We're all selfish. We are all judgmental. None of us are nearly as self-aware as we want to be. And I think it's really important to remember that as you interact with people, you know, how are you? What role are you playing in with your own biases and your own hang-ups, right? And how, you know, these issues that we have that are really difficult. We're all human, right? We all fight this stuff, right? None of us are perfect. Not that I would ever want, I don't like the idea of perfection, to be quite frank, but I do like the idea of trying to be better, a little bit better every day. And that also, that means how you treat others and also how you recognize yourself and your part in how other people and how you treat others, right? And the fact that you might not like something in somebody else, but it also doesn't mean that it's not within you. I know that's difficult and it's tough for me, man, but it's one of those things that I'm personally trying to come to grips with, because I don't like the side of myself when it comes out. And there's nothing, you know, no one controls that but me. So please, on that note, please treat everybody with love and respect, including yourself. Please understand, you know, that none of us are perfect. We're all trying to enjoy life and enjoy what we've got to the best that we can as frequently as we can. And the best that, from my standpoint, what I can do is to treat everybody else the same way. And on that note, Jesse is in the house. He just walked in. You know, and I'm gonna let go. We're gonna leave it with some Idris Akamor. Let Jesse set up a track called Shaman. Take care, everyone. We'll do this again next Monday. Take care, everyone. I call this meeting closed.

longing for words to be said that there are no more words for. Wishing ill feelings fled, locked behind ancient doors. Hand gripping white hot blade, axe of truth. Flesh burning, teeth clenched, fire rites of penance. Body drenched in blood and feathers, intestines, symbol of offense against thee. Call forth animal of sin bearing, whip him to flee, whip him to flee to outer darkness. Whip him to flee, whip him to flee to outer darkness. Whip him to flee, whip him to flee to outer darkness, to outer darkness.

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1: 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I'm Jesse Lyon. We're going to be playing all different kinds of stuff today. And so thanks to Jess Jody for Jazzaholics Anonymous. My name's Jesse Lyon. I am not a jazzaholic. I just chip on the weekends or at parties or if somebody's got some real, real good jazz, I'm going to have some. So thank you, brother. Awesome show again. Ah, it's a lovely cloudy day. Foghorns are blowing. And we got the Alessi brothers. Y'all are cool.

Platts. Our very own Betty Benedetti, what an awesome musician, with Braden Guest, but mostly Betty. That gal is Yar, and she's going to be the next big country award winner at the Dirt Ball Awards, whatever they are, because she's awesome. And she won the best music video in the Madrid Film Fest, and she deserves it. It was an awesome video. I think anybody would just think that was awesome, no matter where they're from or where they live. Good for you, Betty Benedetti. We love you. Brazil, Django Reinhardt, Into the Mystic, Van Morrison, brand new drummer, Makai Colvin, another local product now in L.A. Seabird, Alessi Brothers. They're such a cool duo. They were going to be the California Bee Gees. There's only two of them, but some of their cuts are just awesome. That's one of my favorites. Seabird, MLA meeting in cadence and chorus with the Feudal Association. Only landowners can attend. The Madrid Landowners Association will take place on Monday, that's today, 6 p.m. at the fire station. You know where it is. Number 5, Firehouse Lane. While MLA membership and voting are limited to those who own property in Madrid, commoners may own weapons and attend meetings. Knives are welcome. So that's today at 6. What else is going on? Leon Redbone.

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Like to be real cool. Let her think about getting little me in bed. Here's a chat about Magna Carta, Puerto Vallarta, something.

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They got something to knock you off of your feet.

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I know that was the color ball, and people were starting to fight. It was a mojo boogie. Must have been that mojo boogie.

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Before that, we had And It's Stormy, Van Morrison, a little sentimental tune. Never Did No Wandering by the Folksmen. And A Mighty Wind, also by the Folksmen, started off that little slug of music with Seduced by Leon Redbone. Bring the band on down, my homie boys. It's a lovely day out. We're finally getting a little bit of cool weather. It's been too hot. I'm sleeping in a film of sweat. So unpleasant. What else? Oh, do you love the variety of programs and personalities you hear on KMRD? 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And it's all you can listen 24/7, 365. So that's a lot of listening for $5 a month. And you know what else? I don't know either. I'm going to tell you. Sandlot baseball is happening at the Oscar Huber Memorial Ballpark in Madrid, New Mexico. All are invited to come watch the games, enjoy snacks, get drunk, and support the Madrid Ballpark. The next game will take place at noon on Sunday, September 20th. Versus Los Yonki Gallos de Marpa, the Chickens of Marpa, Texas, I guess. Donations and concession sales go to support the maintenance of the ballpark, a really worthy effort from the Madrid Cultural Projects. They're so cool about that. I don't know what else is going on. I don't have Starman today. I'm just playing some music I like. Here's the Beatles.

0: wake up alone. Amy Winehouse, I got to put her right in there with Irma Thomas and Katie Webster and all Little Ann. I mean, kill it. Stop it, y'all. Floating Mekhi Colvin. You Send Me Sam Cooke, I'm Only Sleeping. The Beatles, Allison, Elvis Costello, and The Attractions. Trying to read and talk. If I only had a name like Norma Tanaga, by Norma Tanaga, I'll Follow the Sun, The Beatles. So it's a kind of a cloudy day, and now this.
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0: 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I'm Jesse Lyon, and this is Django Reinhardt.

So this last song here is about how when you listen to Stacey's mom at 33, it sounds a whole lot different than when you listen to it at 13. But you guys enjoy it. I have so many questions now for Stacey's mom.

Something wrong with Stacy's mom. Will King, as the dog lies down, Mackay calls and everybody's talking. Harry Nilsson, Elusive Butterfly, Bob Lind. I got a lot of thinking to do. Girl from Ipanema, that Stan Getz and Your Bird Can Sing. The Beatles, Come Into the Water, Mitski, 59th Street, Bridge Song, Simon and Garfunkel, Addicted, Amy Winehouse. I love that song. I Done Got Over It, Irma Thomas, Boy from New York City, the Ad-Lib, She's a Rainbow, Rolling Stones. Beyond the Sea, Django Reinhardt, Wake Up Alone, Amy Winehouse, Floatin', Mackay, You Send Me, Sam Cooke, I'm Only Sleeping, Beatles, Allison. I think I might have told you. That ain't going to hurt you to hear it twice. What else? I don't know what else, man. It's a beautiful day in the neighborhood, and we got, as the tower falls, coming up, if you're playing solitaire with a deck of tarot cards, this is for you. Then My Eclectic Universe, bad jokes are forming, The Road Trip Revival at 6, these are 1 hour shows, Then and Now at 7, This is Real Life 8, Intentionally Blank on 9, then we're getting into some New 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Cerulean Afternoon Show with Jesse Lyon.

Search and destroy the Stooges. And this is the theme from the Three Stooges. I knew you'd love it. She's Not There, the Zombies, and You, Louie. 3 minutes, 53 seconds. I'll never get back. Got to give him a chance, though. What else is going on? Next, we're going to play Do the Freddy, Nigel's poem, Stonehenge, Good Day Sunshine, and probably get to another Betty Benedetti. We'll see. Anyway, y'all are cool. Thanks for listening. Meet me back here Mondays at 2. I'm Jesse Lyon. This is Cerulean Afternoons. Bye.

I was there in olden times, when flaxen-haired maidens roamed the countryside, and wild boars grovelled at the feet of kings. When great stone palaces loomed over the land, and every river ran to the sea. I was there when dragons flew from cloud to cloud, and eunuchs danced in the village halls, when a man's bare foot was his word, and a simple song his bond.

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0: 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And I'm Cindy Kay.
1: I'm Summer Rain.
0: And we are here for As the Tower Falls, our little weekly tarot show all about the tarot deck.
1: Yes, and every single card within.
0: Mother and daughter duo, as I teach and she learns is with you guys.
1: Yeah.
0: So we're about halfway through the deck, and we have come across the Six of Cups. Six of Cups is just a lovely, sweet little card. It talks about the innocence of childhood. And when we do our inner work and our release the trauma, we can go back to that innocent child once again. It also talks of reunions and, you know, maybe seeing family after you haven't for a long time and everyone's reminiscing on the good old days. But the Six of Cups is family and full cups. So, you know, you almost might get stuck in past revelry because you love it and enjoy it so much.
1: Mm-hmm.
0: But there's a warning to not do that, that you're just taking a walk in the past to see how far you've come. So the Six of Cups, Six of Water, is all about emotional nurturing and healing. It's a very healing card. Like, a lot of people use inner child work to be able to access themselves before any trauma came, for instance. So this card would talk about that. It would also talk about family and how families can be very emotional bonds and ties.
1: Mm-hmm.
0: This is all extremely emotional. You're just bubbling over with emotional. But sometimes you'll learn that people that are very sentimental are also very attached in unhealthy codependent ways.
1: Yeah.
0: So this talks about how to revisit the past without being attached to it, and so that way you can come into the here and now.
1: Makes me think of all the time. Oh, whoops. Makes me think of all the times like big companies would bring back like Star Trek or Star Wars or any of the other massive IPs, because, oh, you're nostalgic. You'll pay for it.
0: I noticed when my older two children, before you, were hitting certain ages, they would bring back the hairstyles from the 70s.
1: Mm-hmm.
0: They would bring back, you know, something so that way you would buy whatever they were selling because it reminded you of your own childhood.
1: Yep.
0: And that is a big, huge marketing scheme. You are 100% on what I'm talking about. Well, of what it can mean.
1: It is.
0: There's still the honesty of going back into your past to be able to heal and find your true self before all the conditioning and gunk happened. You know, a lot of times we don't even know who we might be. Sometimes conditioning hits at 2 years old, you know, a year old. You're not allowed to show any emotions. You're not allowed to, you know, all these kind of things that might suppress. And Six of Water says, let it all go. Let it all out. Go ahead and feel all the feels. The only way to truly heal is to allow yourself to feel everything.
1: Mm-hmm.
0: And once we feel it, it's no longer stuck in our physical body.
1: Yep.
0: And so this card can help us to do that inner work, so to speak.
1: Yes.
0: So Summer and I have switched places. She's learning how to do all the different things, and I'm learning how to do all the different things.
1: Yes, I am.
0: And we're going into music now.
1: Yep. We have Doodles by Rose Betts and Castle on the Hill by Ed Sheeran. So it's one for the

0: We all have experiences that bring up the Six of Cups in our lives. One of them, of my recent past, is at Christmas time, an old friend that I knew when I was 14 years old, and he was the one that got away that I always thought he was so cute and had was interested in him, but we had never dated or anything like that. We were only friends. And I've just really thought highly of him. And out of the blue, he contacted me and wanted to... he acted like he needed some help, and he just remembered me from the past and thought that I might could help, or he also saw that I'd use energy and do this stuff online. Anyway, at first it was awesome to reconnect and to remember where we came from in our childhood, and it was fun, and it didn't take a minute, though, for me to go, whoa, he's really controlling. Oh, he's got some coercive attitudes going on under there. Oh, he believes in traditional values and subjugating women. Mm-hmm. And it just got creepier and creepier as time went by.
1: Like just outright asking you if you're willing to move out somewhere with him.
0: If he got a different job, I'd just be willing to move. And we are not in any relationship whatsoever. So it was some of the weirdest things I've ever heard in my life. But what it ended up showing me is where he thought he knew me, and he kept using that in his love bombing. Mm-hmm. I know you better than anyone else. Well, actually, he only knew me when I was 14. He does not know me at 57. And I'm a completely different person than what I was then.
1: Yeah.
0: He's still the exact same person he was then. There was no growth. There was no change. And I could see it. And at that point, we are no longer compatible at all.
1: No.
0: So, you know, just because you know someone from your past and you love them doesn't mean a reconnection is going to be positive in nature. Mm-hmm. It could end up being a little creepy on accident. But
1: or destructive in other ways.
0: Destructive in other ways. And Summer brought up in the break a minute ago that it's also like the U.S. right now going...
1: Make America Great Again.
0: Yeah.
1: And that whole slogan.
0: And the whole slogan of a time when all the stuff that's being revealed right now was hidden. Mm-hmm. And racism was allowed, and it was okay to control the wife exactly the way that this old friend talked to me about. In fact, it was encouraged in our society to control women and subjugate them in that way, in a traditional sense. And what these men are saying, we want to shove women back into the jail cell where we control them.
1: That's and minorities.
0: And minorities, yes, absolutely. All marginalized people who are controlled within the white supremacist capitalistic society. And they use dehumanization to do that. And
1: in order to get people onto their side, they use basically fetishizing and fantasizing the past as this ideal life whenever it wasn't that great.
0: Remember when. Mm-hmm. And, you know, like me, I really didn't care to go back to my 14-year-old. I had some really traumatic things happen at that time. So there was multiple reasons why I didn't need to go back in the past.
1: Yeah.
0: But I'm glad I did, because all of that stuff is now released. And as we release trauma from our amygdala, and whenever it gets set in from, you know, something happened and you could not feel that emotion at that time, mm-hmm. when you go back and start releasing these traumas, when it comes out with a real full 360 view, when you only saw it 180 going in. So you may not have seen any of the manipulation. And when people, abusers especially, might blame you for your own abuse, you only see it one-sided, so you can only really blame yourself. Mm-hmm. But as you release those traumas, you see everything that's going on and the manipulations people used, and it all makes sense, and the picture becomes completely clear. When that happens, it's easy to find your innocence again, going, whoa, I didn't even want to do that. They told me they were going to give me a balloon.
1: Yep.
0: That is not what I got. The lures that they, you know, that a manipulator or an abuser might use to bring someone in to do something mean to them.
1: Yeah.
0: And so we remember it that way, and we're like, why did I walk in there? And it's real easy to blame ourselves.
1: Mm-hmm. And they'll explicitly use things that you might like in order to quote unquote soften the blow.
0: Exactly. Well, just to get you into the position where they can abuse you and take advantage.
1: Yeah.
0: And extract. And it's in the past, when you look at it, it's like, oh, that was my fault. I did that. And you won't see how you were coerced into it. as you, anyone who takes on releasing their traumas and doing that kind of work, it's kind of amazing when it starts happening.
1: Yeah.
0: And you can see it in a different way than when it happened. Because when it happened, you are the one that's being deceived. There's no way you can see the full picture.
1: It actually reminds, like what you were talking about with Emma, blaming themselves and everything. It makes me think of this really harmful trend on Reddit, which there's a lot of harmful trends on Reddit. But this is specifically people asking if they were being a jerk. Mm-hmm. And the OP, the original poster, is talking about how, like, they're in a really toxic situation, but they cannot see it. They cannot see the abuse that they're undergoing. And the Redditors underneath will go, you're the butt to yourself for staying in this really toxic situation, not realizing that actually puts the OP further into that hole. And still think they blame themselves.
0: Well, coercion can go on for 20, 30 years and you not know you're being coerced.
1: Yeah.
0: And in our current society, when everything is coercive, our government's coercive, religion is coercive, your best friend is coercive to get you to do what she wants you to do, mm-hmm. or whatever it might be. And you're so used to those kind of dynamics, you don't realize they're trying to take your agency and your autonomy away from you.
1: Yeah.
0: So when we do this and we start getting our autonomy back and we start making our choices again, oh, I knew I needed to say that word because we're on a six card.
1: Mm.
0: And all the sixes, people think that it's the lover because they really inverted these cards quite a bit.
1: Mm-hmm.
0: And six is about love, but it's about unconditional love, the agape, the big love.
1: Choosing to love over fear.
0: Yes, choosing love over fear. And using love rather than coercion within the relationships.
1: Because mm-hmm. humans are naturally manipulated. That's just part of...
0: So it's trained.
1: Yeah.
0: It's conditioned in.
1: But I'm talking about like the casual manipulation. Like just talking to someone is technically manipulation.
0: True.
1: But there is very much a difference of malicious.
0: Malicious, exactly. I had someone... Yeah. Manipulation. We have to manipulate our bed to make it in the morning.
1: Yeah.
0: So manipulation itself is not a bad thing. But if you're trying to manipulate someone against their will, mm-hmm. is the type I'm talking
1: exactly,
0: about.
1: Exactly, yeah.
0: And that is where it goes into coercion. So, but a person that's in that doesn't know that they're in it.
1: Yeah.
0: Because like, the pot starts boiling very slowly.
1: Mm-hmm. Everything gets normalized, especially if you're raised in it. And a lot of people refuse to leave those abusive relationships because it's what they know. And they generally feel unsafe in safe situations.
0: Yeah. And so the Six of Cups reminds us as we do this work that we really need to have empathy and compassion for ourselves, mm-hmm. for what we have gone through in order to find that childhood innocence and overcome trauma.
1: Yep.
0: And it's a guidebook on how to do it and how to be forgiving and kind, first and foremost to yourself, not so much other people. Because a lot of times that's meant we are taught and conditioned to be nice and consider everybody else in our society and then completely self-sabotage and forget ourselves and take care of our own needs.
1: Listen, being kind is different from being nice. And sometimes the kindest thing you can do is to cut someone off.
0: Exactly. Where if you're enabling that situation, the best thing you can do is cut it off and walk away.
1: Mm-hmm.
0: Absolutely. So, and you know, that's some of the things that this is talking about and how to reparent yourself in order, you know, maybe you didn't get the love that you had when you were a kid. And so your ego is constantly acting out and hurting others. You've got to go in and find that for yourself. You can't expect your adult parents to come back when you're 60,
1: yeah.
0: and make everything right and make amends for what they did. You've got to reparent and do that for yourself.
1: Mm-hmm.
0: So if an ego is out of hand, that's usually someone who was harmed as a child, but never went and did the inner work. So how do we help our ego to be healthy? This card talks all about that. It
1: yep.
0: comes with self-compassion, self remembrance, it's a viewpoint, an honest viewpoint on yourself and who you were before all the conditioning and whatever else life happened.
1: Mm-hmm.
0: So it's an assessment. And it is. It actually does talk about reflecting. Whenever you get this card, it's a water card. All water cards are saying reflect on your emotions.
1: Mm-hmm.
0: Are they healthy? Are they helpful to your growth? Are you so sentimental in the past that you cannot change and move forward? That's the questions it's asking.
1: Yep.
0: So,
1: because one of my favorite shows. It's called Amphibia. The whole purpose of the show is to focus on the friendship of these three teenage girls. And it's the kind of friendship where they were best friends since four. And it's very obvious that they should not be friends anymore. And like the whole show is about them realizing this and moving on and, you know, going out on their own before eventually as adults coming back as much healthier people
0: and letting go.
1: Yeah.
0: Yeah. It's a lesson of letting go.
1: Yeah. That's and the reason why it got so toxic was because like, oh, we've always been friends.
0: Yeah. Yep. Exactly.
1: Yep. Anyways, we have Summer of 69 by Bryan Adams and These Are the Days of Our Lives by Queen.

0: Alrighty, let's pick a card for this week.
1: Yeah.
0: See what's the energy is gonna be. Ooh, Ace of Air.
1: Ooh.
0: New ideas coming in. Ooh.
1: I got way too many of those at the moment.
0: I just got a chill. Because I had the thought of brand new opportunities, and I chilled from head to toe when I had that thought. So claircognizance is all over this card, and a lot of us are trained when we know something to second guess ourselves,
1: mm-hmm.
0: and to think that we don't know it and that we're delusional and that we're crazy. That's conditioning every time.
1: Trust your gut.
0: And the inner critic will go off. But when this Ace of Air, Ace of Swords comes in, it's claircognizance. You know beyond a shadow of a doubt. So trust your knowing that if you have an idea, you need to act on it because it's a good one. All the aces are always a gift from spirit.
1: Mm-hmm.
0: And it's not actualized yet, but it's the thought of what can bring it in to manifestation.
1: Mm-hmm.
0: So it's that first step, thought, as we bring things into reality.
1: Yes.
0: All right. So that's a good card for this week.
1: Mm-hmm.
0: Back to the Six of Cups. And I'd thought of something with that, and now I think I've lost the thought I was going to go with.
1: Oops.
0: Oops.
1: Hate when that happens.
0: But so the Six of Cups is deeply emotional and not always happy emotions. It's swirling emotions would be a better way. Reverse meaning of this card would be stuck in the past. Being forced to grow up before you were a child. That's also,
1: you were supposed to.
0: Yeah, that maybe you think you always have to be a grown-up and you can never act childlike at all.
1: If you're parentified as a kid.
0: Yeah, exactly. And moving on, healing from past baggage and finally stepping out of yesterday's shadow. So the reverse of it is good. It's saying, hey, you're working through these issues from your past and starting to see yourself truly. One of the things about the spiritual path that we don't give enough credence to, the fool is the whole point he started on the path of the tarot is he asked spirit's help.
1: Mm-hmm.
0: He didn't want to do it by himself anymore. He wanted to align his will with his own divine will.
1: Yep.
0: And that's a heck of an intention. And as we start doing that, it brings us into how do we find ourselves, our true self, in order to be a witness. Whenever you're constantly upset and constantly in chaos, you think the world's against you. All of this is perspective. When you take a step back and you find that witness, you don't just get drowning in emotion anymore.
1: It's all in the eyes of you.
0: All in the eyes of you. But do you ever step back and find out who the real you is?
1: Mm-hmm.
0: Is it the one that has the emotion, or is it the one that's watching you have the emotion? And have you played with all of those viewpoints is another thing it's asking.
1: Yeah.
0: So, one of the ways that of letting go is realizing it wasn't all cherries like we thought it was. It's really being honest with yourself of what you went through. And if you went through a hard time, instead of denouncing you and, oh, you're horrible because you have emotions, which we do. We really do judge ourselves in that way. It's allowing the emotions, because once we actually feel them, they move on and out of our body.
1: Yeah.
0: And no longer control us from the past. So if you get Six of Water, you want to see, is there any of my past that I'm attached to that's still controlling me today?
1: Mm-hmm.
0: And that's where your trauma work begins. Because yes, it has happened and you didn't know it happened when it happened.
1: Yes.
0: And a lot of us, especially if you go through something traumatic, if you aren't given the space and support is so important. Those traumas don't come out. And you do not feel that they are suppressed. And if you are not in a safe place, they are not going to come out.
1: Yep.
0: That's another card that's another thing that this card is relating to, of whenever you create a safe space for yourself by reparenting yourself, then all those things from the past can finally come out to be processed, worked through, so you can have a brighter tomorrow.
1: Mm-hmm.
0: But if you're constantly carrying all of your baggage from yesterday, you can, that's where depression comes from. Lot of it, not all depression, because some of it is physiological and there's a lot of different causes, but it is definitely a cause of it. And so that, but that's one that we can actually do something about.
1: Yeah.
0: And there's some of them that are out of our control. So how can, you know, how can we work through it? Six of Cups says feel it. Whatever you didn't feel, it's time to feel it.
1: Yep.
0: And as you let go in that release, that's how you create a new beginning.
1: Mm-hmm. And so, and modern society tries really hard to keep you from doing that.
0: Oh,
1: by encouraging all the judgment. If you do one thing wrong, then you're a horrible person.
0: Well, that inner critic. I think that's the number one.
1: Yeah, but everyone else, if they see it, yeah, that too.
0: Both, yeah. Yeah, well, their inner critic will come out on you, too.
1: As well as just really fear-mongering the idea of change.
0: Right. Oh, absolutely. I don't like when... I'm the opposite. I like things to be really stirred up.
1: Yeah.
0: And I actually do better. I'm very spontaneous. And
1: yeah.
0: I don't have to have all my plans in order to be able to go do something.
1: I personally don't, like, I don't need, like, solid plans months in advance. But I do like having, like, a 24-hour notice. That's about it.
0: So many of my trips, I literally got 18-hour notice. It's funny that you said 24-hour. Yeah. Because
1: but just, like, the next day, that's basically
0: it's like
1: it.
0: Probably 50 of my trips, I had 18-hour notice to get out the door.
1: Mm-hmm.
0: That's why I would always get this guidance of packing my bags ahead of time. And
1: yeah.
0: My bag would be completely packed when the call came. I didn't do it the first time. And I got the call 8:00 the next morning. You need to be on the plane in 45 minutes. And I had not packed my bag yet.
1: Learned since then.
0: Actually, it was 3 hours and 45 minutes because we had to drive to the airport.
1: Mm-hmm.
0: I learned and I never did that again. If I was told to pack it, I packed it. And I went, you know, if I don't go, that's fine. I'll just put it in the corner. Doesn't matter. So the Six of Cups is, it's really powerful for connecting to your past and your real innocence and healing that inner, you know, I love to play dress up.
1: Mm-hmm.
0: It's the one thing I was allowed to play anytime when I was a kid. And it's something I can still pull in today and bring my whimsy and find that part of me that remembers what it was like to be seven.
1: Yep.
0: And having fun and playing. What kind of things can you do to bring that into your own life? How can you, as an adult, find ways to play so that way your inner child can be joyful?
1: Yeah. For instance, for me, I love watching animated shows and I love creating storylines with the characters from those shows.
0: And your eyes just lit up.
1: Mm-hmm.
0: So when you pull a Six of Cups, it's asking you that kind of stuff.
1: Yeah.
0: Well, what is it that you remember that is play that you can still do today?
1: Yep.
0: And bring that into your world and your environment. And I think all of us can have more of that, especially going into some of the difficulties that we're having with this patriarchal meltdown right now.
1: Yeah.
0: And the narcissism up in the big screen is we've got to remember the whimsy and the joy.
1: We do.
0: And Six of Cups, it remembers what it's like to be a child and be that witness and being able to have forgiveness for yourself and allow yourself to play again.
1: A lot of algorithms specifically send people like the worst stuff to see at all times nonstop. And it's to keep you from that whimsy.
0: Exactly.
1: Humans aren't meant to know about all that stuff. All at once, all the tragic tragedies all at once.
0: Being empathic, I can't take it.
1: Yeah.
0: There's times I just like, I cannot see another animal on Facebook that someone's trying to save that is suffering. I can't take it. I will take every single one of their suffering on as my own if I just allowed myself to be inundated with that.
1: Mm-hmm. But I mentioned that because it's good. You need to seek out that whimsy.
0: Exactly. Well, that's what I'm totally agreeing with you.
1: Yeah, find the wholesome posts. Find the adorable animals.
0: That's when you have to go and find the funny cat videos.
1: Yes.
0: And get away from all the other stuff. Or even just go outside and hug a tree.
1: Mm-hmm.
0: And tell that tree everything that's going on and tell that tree the emotions that you're having a hard time feeling.
1: Yeah.
0: And it's surprising what nature can do. That was meant to be, because nature is one of the biggest healers we have.
1: Mm-hmm.
0: This card is all about healing, and nature is a part of that. And it's also how many times we can find our flow again after we've been stuck. All the all the water cards, all the cup cards are always, how do we get it all flowing again?
1: Mm-hmm.
0: So you're not stuck in either anger, fear, past, future, worry, those kind of things, to be able to come back to the here and now. Play is one of the best ways we can do that.
1: Oh, yeah.
0: Yeah. Okay. Next song.
1: All right. Let me pull it back up. We have 100 Bad Days by AJR and The Days by Avicii.

0: All of the sixes are a reminder to take a step back and pause. If you look at the number six, it looks like it's a comma. And it's saying, hey, there's something out of balance here. Sixes is always in balance, but it's reminding you, hey, you need to take a step back so you can see what's going on. With the Lover's card, it's, are you making your choices out of love? Because six is taking that step back to make a choice that's coming from your heart rather than through fear or conditioning or what somebody else tells you to do or these kind of things. So all the sixes are about making the choice for you, not for somebody else. And it recommends stepping back out of the situation so you have a bigger view, a larger perspective to be able to make a better choice for yourself going forward. A lot of times people will do the same thing over and over and over and over, keep thinking that they're going to get a different result. And that's what insanity is.
1: That is the definition of insanity.
0: And that, so six is a reminder, step back. You're doing something repetitive and just out of habit and addiction. It's time to step back and start analyzing what you're missing out on. So with the six of fire, it was step back and know your worth, mm-hmm. know your self-value. Six of swords, swords is the right word. Six of air, six of swords, is your thoughts. Are your thoughts impeding you? Take a look at it and self-analyze. And then six of air is also coming out of a bad situation. So that's a lovely card as well. And six of pentacles are you generous in spirit? Are you generous with your money? Are you making choices with your money through your heart? Are you just doing it through fear-based conditioning? So all of the sixes are asking a question, and the six of cups is, do you have any emotional things that are holding you back? And, you know, maybe you don't have the emotional wherewithal to have a healthy relationship. You keep having these toxic problems with people and forgetting to take a step back and looking at yourself, and maybe you didn't grow up somewhere, so it's time to grow up somewhere.
1: Or maybe you went through a tragedy and you haven't gotten over the grief and the thing happened, like, 5 years ago.
0: But it's still impeding
1: you
0: today.
1: So bad.
0: Exactly. It's time to take a step back and feel the feelings so you can find self-forgiveness, self-empathy. Mm-hmm. You know, sometimes it's very easy to empathize with other people, but then we don't empathize with ourselves, and then kind of you lose the point.
1: Like the whole thing of like, I don't care if someone's mean to me, but if you're mean to my friend.
0: Yeah. You need to care for you, too.
1: You need to be your own friend.
0: We're not doing any more of the ride and die. Nope. We're going to all be treating each other with real kindness mm-hmm. instead of manipulative niceness.
1: Yeah.
0: So the six just reminds you that maybe you've got a blockage emotionally. So take a step back and access it and see maybe there's somewhere you can make a choice and change the way that you've been doing so. And whenever you do that, that creates a new life for you. Six is a really, even though it's a pause, it's super powerful, mm-hmm. way more than what you would think about. And six being unconditional love, it's the love that goes beyond the judgments of the world and physicality, that no matter what you do, you can always return to love.
1: Mm-hmm.
0: So love always wins, all yes. those kind of good things. So with sixes, we're reminded of that. We're coming in next week for the seven of cups, and it's very much so about making decisions, and this is reminding us how to do it in order for you and everyone around you to benefit, that you want to make sure that the people that you are dealing with have your best interest at heart and you have their best interest at heart. And six of cups reminds us how to do that.
1: Mm-hmm.
0: So, thank you for joining us, everyone. We really appreciate it.
1: We do.
0: And someone's going to play us out.
1: Yes, we have Winter by Tori Amos and Landslide by Fleetwood Mac. Mm-hmm.

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I'm your host, Sticky Matt, covering for Heidi, my eclectic universe. 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

0: Leonard is lost.
1: That's all the sign said, black and white print. On a simple piece of paper put all around the neighborhood, on telephone poles and on windows of stores.
0: Leonard is lost in a bold typeface, stapled in the right place at the wrong time, back when everything was still all good.
1: The little girl asked her big brother who Leonard was.
2: Why'd somebody take him?
3: Is Leonard a friend of us?
2: Is he sad?
3: Is he being fed?
2: Is he dead?
3: I really want Leonard to come home so bad.
0: Her older brother laughed, took a pic, could have since put it in an email, tapped send and sent it to his friends who were printing t-shirts with the words stretched all across the chest, and it read,
4: Leonard is lost.

0: Leonard is lost. Hashtag the shirts appeared on the local band's back.
1: The wall graffiti
0: to social media
1: exploded immediately.
0: The local media
1: caught on quickly,
0: pumped it viciously.
1: Everything's online.

0: powers that be.
1: Behind closed doors,
0: the corporate
1: chairman of the board
0: met with the politically elite
1: and form a consortium
0: pointed towards
1: advancing our private interests abroad
0: in order to exploit resources we want.
1: Counterintelligence,
0: manufactured evidence,
1: satellite images.

0: Leonard, is that you? Oh, for heaven's sakes, where have you been? Get in the house. You have the whole neighborhood worried sick about you. Silly kid.
1: We will try to make it happen instead of just letting it happen. Instead, just get out of your own way and let it happen.
2: I'm a god.
3: You're a god.
2: I'm a god. I'm not the god.

0: What this dude was a rapper, man.
1: Oh, Peter Parker scared the rap. Hey, D, okay, man. Hey, let's make a beat from scratch. Oh, this nigga.
2: Wait. Allow me to tell y'all what I'm about. Like a dinner, you got reservations, but I'm about to eat up all the doubt. Hey, come on, I'm a flower, let me sprout. Looking like I'm straight out of Comic-Con. Scrawny Don, hungry Ramadan. My mama wrong, she don't think I got a job, but I'ma make great cheese like Parmesan. I'm hardly on with the rent paid, cause you know the pizza flow good, I menstruate. If we got a phone on wrong foot like Bengay, it's because I'm higher than a men's pay. Rappers thinking that they hot. Blow your nose, motherfuckers, it's not. I ain't never fought a man in my life. I have only slept with four different girls. Still you can get it, I'll get every crevice. I'll come on some chicken like fresh mozzarella. Hella good ebonics, I think like a comic. My females got bombs on their body like they were jihadists. And my libido is scary like Magic Johnson near mosquitoes. I'm tactical, I'm back and forth, from acting dull to rapping for you, attracting lore in the faction form, and the track's recorded, it's about to put me on the racks like a fashion store. I just want a girl, let me hit it on a work day. I don't think this nigga's grown at all since the first grade. I'm making the cake with my gifts like a birthday, separating with my lines like two lanes. I don't want a Grammy, bro, I got two and they're fairly old. Stay with more bars than a graph, I'm on top of the class, hop in the bath with a bad little lady with ass. I'm making a laugh, the neck like a baby giraffe, shaking it fast, making it last. Haters are mad, saying I'm bad, it's like an eighth grader training the class. It's crazy and blasphemous, I'm about to break in my half. I'm making my path, I'm waiting on my brain like a cast. Somebody get a boy, kid, he got driving flash. Like a flash drive.

There will be times when the struggle seems impossible. I know this already. Alone, unsure, dwarfed by the scale of the enemy. Remember this. Freedom is a pure idea. It occurs spontaneously and without instruction. Random acts of insurrection are occurring constantly throughout the galaxy. There are whole armies, battalions, that have no idea that they've already enlisted in the cause. Remember that the frontier of the rebellion is everywhere, and even the smallest act of insurrection pushes our lines forward. And then remember this. The Imperial need for control is so desperate because it is so unnatural. Tyranny requires constant effort. It breaks. It leaks. Authority is brittle. Oppression is the mask of fear. Remember that. I know this. The day will come when all these skirmishes and battles, these moments of defiance, will have flooded the banks of the Empire's authority, and then there will be one too many. One single thing will break the siege. Remember this. Try.